after that, a lot of groups fell apart. Egos and pride have changed the course. And if you hear me, think about your favorite cruise is lost. And if you hear me, think about your favorite cruise.

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1: Yeah, my niggas got the loot.
0: Yo, kid, I'ma link up with the rest of my peeps and we gonna do this new living, you know what I'm saying? All right, yo, chill, bitch.
1: Chill. 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

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After criminal life, Pizarro, I live a punk life. 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Despite what you think, my lyrics shrink 10 minutes into mice. If I needed a credit card, I could charge you, cause you plastic. Drastic measures being taken, calling out the ones who think you should take a polygraph test to get the results on your album cover. You idiot.

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I'm dead. I'm dead. I'm dead. I'm dead. I'm dead. I'm dead. I'm dead. I'm dead. I'm dead. I'm dead. I'm dead. I'm dead. I'm dead. I'm dead. I'm dead. I'm dead. I'm dead. I'm dead. I'm dead. I'm dead. I'm dead. I'm dead. I'm dead. I'm dead. I'm dead. I'm dead. I'm dead. I'm dead. I'm dead. I'm dead. I'm dead. I'm dead. I'm dead. I'm dead. I'm dead. I'm dead. I'm dead. I'm dead. I'm dead. I'm dead. I'm dead. I'm dead. I'm dead. I'm dead. I'm dead. I'm dead. I'm dead. I'm dead. I'm dead. I'm dead. I'm dead. I'm dead. I'm dead. I'm dead. I'm dead. I'm dead. I'm dead. I'm dead. I'm dead. I'm dead.

Why did I have to do it? He asked for it, his man saw it, so it don't mean shit to me. He's gone, that's how it's supposed to be. Check it out now. I ain't going out, man, that short shit is dead. Have you heard what I said? If not, ask the dread. He got a cannon, that's bad.

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1: 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And everything that I speak, I

0: 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I need this on a whole nother level. I still rock flannels, wrist full of beads. Sometimes five panels, live channels for this kinetic energy. Remember me? Your whole soliloquy was never top contender B. Never. Remember me? Your whole soliloquy was never top contender B. Never top contender B.
1: Alright, man. Suppose it's time to get into it. You know what I'm saying?
2: Yeah. Mix it up, putting the cayenne in. Niggas try fighting minds again. It's gigantic, they start crying, fam. Hit me up when your mind is enhanced to the science of a decisive camp. Right from the sand with a knife in his hand. He might just be the champ. I'm osmosis fighting off cancer cells. Have you bitches hammered as hell? It's a shame. She'll never find the time to find the answers in herself. Does it really matter? I'm breaking batter, lathered in wealth, psych. Still a little sore from last night. The ass wasn't tight. She was scratching biceps. Ain't the night with a light vest. In my steps, you will find great strife. Right, lefts in the ultra blast. That'll take you out. I'm the Kamen Rider. She's straight jive. In that case, stay in the fire. Straight tigers, you cats can't change my stripes. Lost a couple fake friends and it changed my life. Free your mind, why you braid so tight? One.
1: I can't do it, man. Like the nigga Dex, man. He nigga do it too, man. I don't know, dog. Whole nother level, man. Shit.

They drugging, they lugging, cause we hiking, we biking. And we always battle the stress and strife, and cause stress hurts like lightning when it's striking. We always enlighten, cause we keep on writing. Expanded consciousness, perception, divine perception of mind, body and soul. 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

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Tables filled with two pieces and biscuits. 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

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Right?

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0: Tell me, Tribune, what happened out there?
1: What happened? Were you out there?
2: I told you, Sire, he's ill. Let me take him.
1: Leave him alone. Stand back. Tribune Gallio, you are a Roman officer. I command you to get control of yourself.

0: for just a moment, we'd like to do something that's never been done before, because there are men for years and years who've worked with the dead, who've made it always possible for them to get all of this equipment up for once. Let's really get them out there, shy but very, very crazy. The Grateful Dead crew. Would you all come out here, please? Come on. Aaron Rod, Steve. Get your asses out here. Come on. Healy, Jackson, Ramrod, Joseph.
1: Hello.
0: Let's go, everybody. Come on. Get them all out of here. There's the man right there, Ramrod. Right away. Come on, Sparky.
2: Here he is, one of the best guys in the business, Bill Bragg.
0: Billy, this is the crew for 10 fucking years. They've done it. Billy, once again for the crew. Thank you very much.
3: You're a damn good audience.